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This is a Raguro, Boscandosti rape, or a two say up, get the Amiba Hoki, Akai, the good on a boss, a medium. 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

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That was a power case. Last and the two bank and they have not it by one season. 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As a eke aroman is a cold not aroma disney in the Baraha, me same. We don't know about Goro, Nam Wodaski, Osakadi's team, or my palace, Tindy, Pablini, Nabanida, and Kais Aroma, Tamanida, Canam. 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Amesi Havare did I mean? Oh, who is a hunt? 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

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Ida, Oh, my goodness. They get hung like this. Oh, yeah. I don't come thinking in a grow me. Nakwen. Okay, to the go to the Kaisi. And a grow say, Madi, Kina, that season could I don't come thinking, mess up in Arab D, Karakara, the duty you go and now season has you go operating hours to the Missigam, my case holds. Also, the basin land, Madare that kind, Nan, Taika, Stamika, Stamedaka, Sintamas, Nadi Kate, Napkin is an overham, Tanaperos, a townhouse, Tramia, and Kaisa is a who to his cose, to in the Kanam, Kaisa and Kubam, Comasta, customer case and the Sting game, Kaisa, Kubam, Twin Ai, Aski Elfu Kanam, like I said, Miss Navarin, who got by it, Kaisa, the Sudra, Madare Gauz, Huyam, Kadula customer case and the Sting game, Twin Ai, Kanam, Kaisa, the Kubam, same, the Tram was a.

0: No other person is allowed, for example, to confront someone in the street, in the pathways of our country, to demand proof of identity. We know that South Africans are not xenophobic, as there is no space for xenophobia, for racism, for sexism, for Afrophobia, or any other form of intolerance in South Africa. As communities and as a society, we must not be tempted to join those who want us to turn against people who were not born in South Africa and who are in our midst. We will no other.
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2: How, why so much preparation for the march that is coming tomorrow? It is our responsibility and a constitutional mandate and obligation where we know that there will be marches, and perhaps we are now talking about the march that is coming tomorrow. But from time to time throughout the year, there are sporadic marches and protests that we do police, and we do have such statistics. We even have the breakdown of those that were peaceful and those that required us to exercise and implement some of the rights that are contained in terms of making sure that those that are on the wrong side of the law are facing the full might of the law. However, we also look at the post and previous experiences when a march of this magnitude is planned. Hence, you have heard the appeal to South Africans that let us exercise our rights as contained in Section 16 of the Constitution.

Next month, they saw stars season 5. Did I mean, watch it, this is not in including this aroma skin. This is a damn say, gonna coat cigaroon. This not a mere skin is up in the ink. I have some aroma again. Obeham Sun Velvetia Music Productions. Nisa Gaka O Ting, this can is up in Haya say game. NBC, NBC Plus Ting, IMS Team National Theater of Namibia, National Art Council, Namibia, Satan Hangout, say number Tina, same. 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big minister, but Mary. Maria is a machi Bruno is a ricky neighborhood. Maria is in Clementine's Tuskaregi dog, depending on what you're doing. See, Saura's Kimut are Bruno. Okay, the big minister, Mary.

0: very good balance between the voice, the beat, the rhythm, and the message. I think she's emotionally present, and she has a very beautiful voice, and the harmonies are so spot on. Was it Clementine? Thank you, mommy. You don't owe us very much. It's a yes for me.
1: Ndiga me o sa tsikotsa neng a rotsa isa go ke kai no go ba tsui na hanja di gira nka ba sen na di ko neng nice grow o saura nga no go nwa nwe ida
0: esta
1: go
2: Clementine, I agree with you, OCSME and Mr. Bakos. One thing I agree upon is that the voice is there. She has, it's like you just leave the story there. Mm. So you are not one of those people, Clementine. You have a sweet voice. And for me, Dikaba Huama, if you go through, but I even think that you will go through. like make it the volume in it, you know, not that you should scream or whatever, but just put energy in it and the emotion, bring it out more. But otherwise, you, so far, between you and Lavisha, both of you stand a chance to go through. That's what I think. But next time around.

0: challenge ga mai ogeri lunch ndara ha. There was one about choose the beat. You were very fortunate ne ne ngaseke beat na mai tiko me a kiss, which is obviously always done. Yeah. But then there were certain criteria on the singing, the dancing, and so on, because we want to see your individuality. Mm. Your voice is weak. You have weak vocal ability. That's. I mean, there were parts in the song, as I checked the old video, where you chant like those things. You are putting energy in that, but not in your voice. Mm. So, if it is so, Brur, that you have to go through, you cannot come into a competition and do those kind of things. You have to come in as, I want to win. So season restemie, and also on the dancing part, yeah. Improve on it. Mm. If you can't dance, or ask someone to help you, because what you gave here for me, it's not happening in this competition thus far.
1: I fully agree in terms of vocals. So season road ya ga sang ngai bi oro se mama na. 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
2: Thank you for me in the episode. The way you started, like your voice is weak.
1: Yeah.
2: Oh, you get a comment and get a kaoba khora critique or kada jogo video ka. Have you did this rare guys? The keko kaka waha usuno dege khat maha. Aba did you kini? Have you married smart me kama makaisa beats ke omes. 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

0: I love the backup dancers, man. 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Okay, it's okay for me. It's okay.
1: Yeah, it's safe. It's playing safe kind of am I? What happening and if kene timing and gonna kene taro am I? I ngkero ne waga taro. Khabe saye maske ha. Khabe tske da mas ama khoya ne ngai ngai ngai tske ne. Is mas ang ngai pna ngausen ka.
2: Yeah, yeah. It's like what you're talking about is more like. You can't represent yourself, only other people can represent you. Like Madura Mio, Maridu Gogami, just repeat that last statement. Of Tam Masa, Tas Masa, Maridu Gomi.
0: Don't just.
2: I know, even in Kwekwe. Yeah.
1: That Tas Masa, Mas, Tuzain Habis, Masa, Naipnanunzenka.
2: Certainly, yeah, you need to show up. It's like you need to show up. So for me, you have attitude. There are signs of some sort of attitude, which is really good. You have you are showcasing yourself. It's also good. I would say get out of your comfort zone. And I think you will even improve more. Also, when you sing, perform reame, feel the fact. Even if you will where you are singing and you feel sweat of tamdra, I don't think like you are feeling the heat. Because if you were, I would have felt that emotion and everything. So this is not good enough. I think it can get better and believe in yourself more, but like again, feel the heat the next time you sing, you know, and bring it out more.
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Arisa Kere England did that. About this, in one at the Mire Cabe. High class and as it could do hand, who paid five Nepna Kando. 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Did I miss up masking? 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

0: I see Honorable Gaingob, the Regional Councillor for the constituency of Ocho, Honorable Amtenya, the constituency councillor for Kamanyap, and all regional councillors present. His Worship, the Mayor, Honorable Kasipo Kakondo, the Mayor of this beautiful town of Opuo, where we are seated, in absentia, and I believe he should be represented, and because I see a number of local authority councillors in our midst for Opuo town. The mayors of different towns of this beautiful region of Kunene, I see the mayor, the deputy mayor, the mayor of Korihas, Ocho represented, Kamanyap chairperson, and all local authority councillors present. A regional commander, Commissioner Eric Pietres Clay, and all distinguished service chiefs present. Heads of corporate and government institutions, traditional authority leaders, our respected leaders present, and in our midst, I cannot afford to call you by names, but we all recognize your presence. Bishop Abiola Karunga, and all clergy leaders present, media representatives, I see NBC, MICT, and others, distinguished invited guests, ladies and gentlemen, good morning. I am Victorino Simon, a member of the Opuo Local Authority Council. I will be the director of this morning's proceedings, a very important occasion that calls the governor to deliver or to address the region on issues pertaining to the development and the growth of this beautiful region, the region of possibilities, according to his terms. I have a small program in my hand, and I believe it should have been shared to all of us as invited guests. And allow me to just shortly take you through our program on how we are going to deliver it, and then proceed with the day's proceedings. Rutenga bayakurachwa naoridi nokucha eyuva enande ngudinondi ndimatoka puratena komuna ne orukondwa ngumeketupa ovyune bino china no mekurithiro nongaendiro orukondwa retu rwakunene. Before I take you through the outline of the program, allow me to invite our Bishop, Abiola Karunga, to please connect us with our Creator so we may afford to proceed with our program. Bishop.
1: The Honorable Governor of the Kunene region, Honorable Vipua Kuye Mwarukwa, greetings my senior, and thank you for the opportunity granted to bless this auspicious event with a prayer. Let me stand on the protocol as it has been established by the Director of Ceremonies. Ladies and gentlemen, good morning. Let us read this morning from the Word of God, as is written in the Proverbs chapter

0: 3, verse 5 and 6, a very common verse. Trust in the Lord with all your heart. Do not depend on your own understanding. Seek His will, and He will show you which path to take. When we were doing the constituency memorial service for the late Chief David Kamuhap in Kamanyap constituency, I happened to be the sermon deliverer. And I was speaking to chiefs, to councillors, and to the local leadership. And I was reading from the book of Deuteronomy, where David, Moses, the servant of God, was speaking to the Israelite nation. When you seek to put yourselves chiefs, or presidents, or governors, whoever, councillors, these people must have a copy of the law of God. This is what the Bible says. Whether you are the governor of the region, whether you are the constituency councillor or the local authority councillor, whether you are the chief of your tribe, whether you are the CEO, wherever you are leading, even if you are the father at your own house, you must have a copy of this law, the word of God. So this morning the Bible says, do not lean on your own understanding, but seek His will in everything that you do. As we are hearing the State of the Region address by the Honorable Governor, I call upon leaders in Kunene region to seek the will of God in everything that they do, and not to lean on their own understanding. And the Lord will show them the path in which they have to go. Honorable Governor, ladies and gentlemen, let us bow our heads to open this occasion with a prayer. As you are seated. Heavenly Father, we thank you for the blessing of leadership and for the gathering which we have today for this State of the Region address. We lift up our governor to you. Grant him the wisdom of Solomon, the integrity of David, and a heart that is dedicated to serving all his people. Thank you for our leaders in our community, the residents of Kunene region that are gathered here this morning. Bless our communities with unity, peace, and economic growth. May the decisions made today bring prosperity and hope for our future. In the name of Jesus Christ, your Son, Lord, we pray. Amen. Amen. Thank you very much, Director of Ceremony.
1: Thank you, Bishop Karunga, for connecting us to our Creator, and indeed within your sermon, ensuring that you enlighten loudly and clearly, vividly, stayed out unity as the core. Going forward with our program, allow me to shortly invite Honorable Thomas Adams, the Deputy Mayor of Korihas Town Council, and equally the Allan representative in the Kunene region, to give us the welcoming remarks. Honorable Adams.
2: Good morning, everybody. Thank you, Honorable Simon. Honorable Governor, I would like to start with, since I'm speaking after a bishop, that the stone that was rejected

rejected by the builder shall be the head cornerstone. And so shall it be. Honorable Governor, the Regional Council members present here, those in absentia, local authority councillors from all four local authorities in Kunene region, Korekas Town Council, Ocho Municipality, Kameya Village Council, Opuo Town Council, Commissioner Eric Clay, our regional commander here in Kunene, all representatives of ministries present here at our SORA, our State of the Region address, Director Thomas Shapumba, our Regional Director of Health, all other directors present here, our Chief Regional Officers of Local Authorities, present here, I see them, I acknowledge you. Members of the media, traditional authorities, the Gaups, the chiefs, the Ombaras, their advisors, everybody from the traditional authority space, in whatever capacity here. Ladies and gentlemen, Moro. Praying to us. Goeiemore. Thank you. This morning, Honorable Governor, I have a very, very powerful yet simple task, and that is to do the welcoming. And part of doing the welcoming is also to welcome you, Honorable Governor, to your region. We have come here, we've bated breath, we want to hear what is it that government is going to tell us? What is it that we want to hear as community members and as inhabitants of this vast region? This is a special region with special needs. So, having said that, each and everyone here is welcome to this statutory process that must take place. I don't want to be asked questions again. I also acknowledge correctional services. Please, Commissioner, and your delegation, you are welcome. Having said that, what is it that government through the governor is having in store for us? There are so many outcries about service delivery. There are so many outcries about what it is that we as inhabitants of this beautiful yet vast region are aspiring to achieve, and we want to hear. President Netumbo Nandi Ndaitwa, the president of this country, saw it fit to bring a young, energetic

0: gentleman of the region, to be her mouthpiece and execute programs that is in the NDP 6. That is what we want to hear, Honorable Governor. We don't want to hear other things. We are not interested in that. We are interested in the betterment of the lives of your region. You have never disappointed us. I can say that. You have never disappointed us, regardless the challenges that I am also aware that you face. But you stand up. You put out your chest and say that, ah, another challenge. So, having said that, everybody, please, our governor will come and he will talk to us. I rather not preempt what it is that he will say, but at least I made sure to say that service delivery is at the heart of our people, all included. That is why we have a fully packed hall here. It's fully packed. That just shows the hunger of our people that wants to listen to development and participate. That is the important part. Welcome all. Thank you.
1: Thank you, Honorable Adams, for welcoming us to this regional event. 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Having said that, we are going to go forward with our program, and I'm confident that we all have our programs in our hands. With that, matuka enda kumurungu no programa etu, no orwedendi evanga okukayaritha po okukayanja oruvede nduma tuthe kupura tena nokuti kukwa patiruka nomutima mupaturuke kokucha obikwae bimatupiwa meyiwara ndi nondi. With that, allow me to invite our honorable governor, the governor of the great Kunene, to come and deliver to us what is it that is prepared for us. And I call on to all of us to please prepare ourselves attentively, listen and to what it is that is installed for us and for our region. Honorable Governor.

0: Thank you very much. We may be seated. Director of Ceremonies. Honorable Victor Simon. Honorable Chairperson of the Kunene Regional Council of Honorable Councillor Councillor of a Poor Urban The Honorable Kasipo Kakondo, Councillor and Mayor Honorable members and former members of Parliament, the Regional Commander of the Namibian Police Force,
1: Commissioner Sklaib,
0: and Commissioner John Drevu,
1: Honorable
0: Wahekwa Herunga,
1: Parliament
0: and Deputy Secretary General of the Swapo Party.
1: So about
0: Regional Councillors here present, local authority councillors here present,
1: I
0: know the council for Korihas,
1: Kamanyap,
0: Ucho, and indeed some members of the Opuo Council, I keenly note the presence of the Regional Councillor
1: of
0: Kamanyap constituency, Honorable and Ocho constituency, Honorable
1: Gengo,
0: CEOs of our towns, keenly note the presence of the CEO of the town of
1: Opuo,
0: CEO of the town village, of Kamanyap. Unfortunately, I'm afraid to make a mistake. I trust Ocho would also be here, but I have not seen
1: the president.
0: The mayor is noting that she is not around. The coordinator of the Swapo Party,
1: Julius Kauyeva,
0: our traditional authorities, all of you here present, spiritual leaders, our heads of departments,
1: Danan Agudin, Ian Devahan,
0: Director Shapumba,
1: Mr. Shapumbap, Magam,
0: leaders of our youth forums,
1: Sida de Kams if Nandi de Kaikui Am,
0: Mox, Kenaume,
1: Mr. Meg, Moxi, Kaiku Magam, Opinka de Kaikui, Maman Ukanido, Dikwedu,
0: of my beloved Kunene Ring,
1: and Namsa Kunene Karipti,
0: Pine
1: Class,
0: Moro,
1: Moro,
0: Huya Mora. A very good morning to you all. We gather here on this Tuesday morning
1: for
0: one to deliberate on the state of our Kunene region,
1: the region of possibilities.
0: I'm certain that all of us here expect for me to take out more than the formality of one of the annual duties of the governor has been carrying out. The supreme law of the Republic prescribes that the regional governor shall attend the meeting of the regional council of the region for which he or she is the regional governor. Which meeting shall occur after the president and cabinet attend the parliament in terms of Article 32. And explain why we are here today. Indeed, the purpose
1: is an
0: aroma meeting like this.
1: What
0: government has done in Kunene region.
1: Kunene karib magia di kaisa.
0: What government is planning?
1: Tare anu barang abekul kaisa.
0: In Kunene region.
1: Kunene karib nganera di se is aruma.
0: And lastly,
1: sekadi
0: for me to answer on behalf of central government.
1: Aku marang kanuk di miang.

0: nas ai thari sing abe mangani di ani na nira ko ban chin aryam base ding di ai nira aryam se isa
1: on their behalf
0: indi me am nas ai
1: late yesterday
0: ekan ari go isna
1: before 5
0: abe kha koro iskemi ida ke andi qasa siba ke ho thari sing abe mangani how did
1: the qisa to their word they did not except for the two councillors. The reason cited is that apparently the lack of finance and the ability to travel to Opuo.
0: I must say that
1: the reason is scanty for the lack of a better word. But I
0: believe
1: Honorable Adams read my mind when he said we are here to hear
0: Nevada
1: about the state of our region. So we are not going to venture into reasons. We are not going to venture into anything negative. We are here to charter a future for
0: our
1: energy. I am here to speak to all of you as people of the Kunene region.
0: Indeed,
1: it would have been easy, an easy way out for me to say,
0: Sububa de Gahamini says,
1: Ada
0: Ningunsa, Moscow, Akasiba, main
1: would be pretty heartless.
0: O Habe Kadi,
1: a person, a leader of the people,
0: Koe, it's a Kadikundi Kaikui Awi. Naming said Kaisa, did not treat you in a Kadikuna government, did a Kaisa.
1: The Kayotman traditional authority,
0: those is a Kayotaman, how Nabi Kaikui.
1: What about the mayor of Korihas who is here? What about the mayor of Ocho?
0: Korihas think I'll come up never have. Ocho think I'll come up never have. The Ding Mokarumakunari train on Nan Katarisa. Manin Osa Hukia Koi, Countra, Kao Kashana Bankrisa,
1: to this
0: Manin Osa Huniko Bankrisa, Armago Creek, Kamadis, Sada de Karib Mabra, Kazan, Armago Trina,
1: Ochukoyo,
0: Sahuko Creek, and Kamadis,
1: Kanti Network, Tatekate Runda. Why should we deprive
0: Tarin Aroma Ida
1: an opportunity and waste their money?
0: Quenan Hanati, Marie Nira,
1: we have a duty. The Constitution does not prevent me to give the regional council. This very same statement. In fact, if I so wish, I can read this statement 10 times.
0: Or that this year, this year, this year.
1: So at the time, if the regional council gets to their senses, gains maturity, political maturity that is,
0: I will go
1: to the regional council just as I have the regional councils present when I am here and address them properly and respectfully to their questions without fear or favor and
0: with all love from my heart.
1: Fellow citizens, fellow Namibians, the Constitution is not only prescriptive and compelling, but it carries
0: a meaning
1: and context regarding the
0: required
1: of me. First citizens, it is within this context of Article 110 that a proper report must be given as to the service delivered to the people of the
0: Namibian.
1: The person in the savannas of Kamanyapa must be from the state of our region.
0: There
1: are also in the plains of Sore-Sores
0: regarding us. Wading Huas, out on Kasnawas, Kendrang Ankayen, Avetus Omkari Sendi, Hanuk Hadi, Indi, and Nankari,
1: the
0: Tip and Kuguna.
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0: 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Yes, Saturday, Om Kansens, Akunara, Kanina. 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
0: 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A horrible Zenosa.
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0: sing abe kuin ke ha puros
1: people from Ses Fontein
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0: ma hun dani
1: I am talking here not of the
0: never again kwang u ha tau na kun khwat ma wa khabe commercial and akhasin sing hu som khasi mung u ne khai gu dipkha
1: why can't we look like them
0: tare khadan in kamia u muzon wa kurisa tai ko yao do
1: Who understood Kerala Saka?
0: At a quarter, Madigo no Karigan and Gooding Hall, not a going Kaisa, and now Gazis Aroma.
1: Under my leadership,
0: they try to rehearse Naga again a name with Naba, standing no Kukuhan and Anne. And in no Kukunya Saturday, our ancient Kabusas Gunago or a Kuin Anna. Why could you get like out down Nada? Setting and in no Kukunya Saturday is a Gabe Gugin Rasada saying Hano, Inguida, Saturday on Kansas, Akatona, Amdisi, Monak and Kurip Kemiran, Om Zena. 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
1: This is what drives me on a daily basis.
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0: 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go, go, go, go, go, go, go, go, go, go, go, go, go, go, go, go, go, go, go, go, go, go, go, go, go, go, go, go, go, go, go, go, go, go, go, go, go, go, go, go, go, go, go, go, go, go, go, go, go, go, go, go, go, go, go, go, go, go, go, go, go, go, go, go, go, go, go, go, go, go, go, go, go, go, go, go, go, go, go, go, go, go, go, go, go, go, go, go, go, go, go, go, go, go, go, go, go, go, go, go, go, go, go, go, go, go, go, go, go, go, go, go, go, go, go, go, go, go, go, go, go, go, go, go, go, go, go, go, go, go, go

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1: Can transform our water infrastructure. Director Friedrichs can accelerate.
0: Director Friedrich.
1: On the education
0: sector, I think
1: it's a good
0: thing. I think it's a good thing.
1: A Puba This is all the more reason.
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1: It is unsurprising that the poor
0: and
1: Ocho accounts for the poor and Ocho constituencies account for the two of these highest population
0: growths in the region.
1: Sadly, it paints a picture of
0: urbanization
1: towards two business hubs of the region.
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0: New HIV infection rates. I'm informed that maternal reduced to 55%, while screenings exceeded women against the target of 400. Please clap hands for Director Shipumba. After we clap hands for you, Director Shipumba, the latter service is a very, very critical gynecological service for our mothers. I urge that we challenge ourselves.
1: I can assure you that we are working to ensure that exclusion is one of the patients. The other night, I was in therapy. who was lamenting about the ambulances and our people are abandoning our way to the level of service they need from our public health sector. This is indeed a sign that the ministry continues to raise the bar and therefore expectations. When you travel, Maritsniska or no Nuas Goka, no Hokoka, Otsin Anpreske,
0: not many nations, Wing Howdy,
1: Adi, Urusip, Yadasada, Umaskaraguas and Kaisa, Ag Abking, Ipakui, Kaiku, Sada de Guasira Hats, Kadi Enganuga, Vision, Uip, come to see Chingon and Guru Dipara, Ikakaibam. As a miss, I eat again here. At the eighth one comes an acoba, a director, a great cow, Kanga, Ida Huang, or Rusin Nanakoban, and Sada de Karipna.
0: Equally,
1: Master, to be said, I get out on Nasara de Kona in Ankarting Long,
0: at the E.
1: Masigu, Iguna in Sada Kona, Rasis and Haga. Abon Abuni says, Wabadi, Rakai Nai Tresam.
0: These health professionals,
1: like Rusips is now gay, a koi,
0: with flesh,
1: tan,
0: blood,
1: ow,
0: and emotion,
1: to cut its hands in Tana,
0: our children,
1: and Gesada de Kona
0: has a very good name.
1: Kuna get my eight of Sauma
0: in the form and name of the late
1: old Waike, Kwasakamendo, the songs came. The
0: of all trade. A mortuary assistant who doubled
1: the
0: Koriha State Hospital and actually
1: succumbed
0: to death during the execution of an ambulance driver's duties.
1: That's the level to
0: everything. This level of commitment must be
1: created
0: for This appreciation must be extended to the Ministry of Safety, Immigration,
1: Through was Ministry of Justice and
0: Civil Registration,
1: the
0: Department and the Police Force.
1: The Ministry continues to provide important safety and Civil Registration.
0: During the year under review,
1: Kabako Kaskurip Naga again, Abnabam, Am Arisa, passport, the visa, the Mam Kasikutin, who is Nasak, one how did come, what is it, who gets it, come, Scorse, Akla, Opus, Korika, see out of Nagia, the Monaga DC, Tinguna DC, and what DC, Pukoroka DC,
0: a total of 411.
1: Harrison, one how the Agaga DC is going and Hanung and Vu and Gay Causes not wait. Ngahundi is a present and a morit night, see Kadigan and a guy say. One how the Agaga DC is going Hanung in Makedoya and Gay CY. Nasan Genova, Dieta, Nadi Kanina, one man who and Nana, if I gave us Aromatini and Abu Abu Sesa. One Ogan who in Amobia of Nasa Kadikunene, I an answer. Sikadi ran Ariam and Kasima Mine Kazam.
0: Obuas
1: Kinet is in Aram Sen Narase
0: and Ocho.
1: Who couldn't ask as a see Ocho Banet is in Aram Narase. Obuas as Kimira Musen. As I yam Netam Kara, Kakaru Tau Kaisa. The way I'm Aroma. Sikadi Han Kaisa Kanina, what must we am Aroma?
0: While we appreciate that
1: Kadira Kankan Senadi at the way our Nandi we
0: Naba,
1: Nadin Aguna Mobia, but called Maguna
0: employed in.
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0: 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Indeed,
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0: Kunene
1: Karipna,
0: Sikadi Saradi Aves,
1: Abas, and Ariam, I good nab at the Kais, as I could as in England since I say.
0: Thank you. It's back. Please give me a chance to drink water. I ended where I was saying. The lack of officially gazetted border posts between Kunene region and our northern neighbors continues to be a concern and a catalyst to illegal immigration between the two countries. This matter has, however, been on the radar of government for years, with Onungurura and Ochimuhaka having been approved for gazetting. I urge that documentation and control must be the focus for the current year for the division. I am mindful conducted consultations on this matter on 22 May 2026. We are awaiting the results and implementation of positive changes from this consultation. The Directorate has registered a total of 3,824 births in the region. Inga hui ngona ka disitsi disin tuina ya khwama yese nae nge kuripna ya khwama yese aiba senda sa ngona wa disikoro ka disitsi disiya kancane an onkhawa khwama yese ngqisa
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2: And remains central to identity.
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0: 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Ananda kaisa skisa. No child should be excluded from
2: missing documents.
0: No child should
2: be excluded
0: from missing documents. No child should be excluded from missing documents. No child should be excluded from missing documents. No child should be excluded from missing documents. No child should be excluded from missing documents. No child should be excluded from missing documents. No child should be excluded from missing documents. No
2: Our people are
0: Sarabi Kuen Ge Rakauka Nahe in Ne Koran Uis at the Enkan Bau, Arun Adagingat, Directorat Sara Kua, Nahu, Wadising, Onaga, the city, Kaza, the Sinman, Ato Kosen Kanistanam, Sensin Kazugu, Kabako Kadi Kurip Nagadin Aroma, Harisimun about the Beroski Kobam Saseraha, Ainto Nakan, Last Aroma, Iasada Nira. 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
1: force
0: a positive reported crime
1: total reported crime decreased.
0: This improving trends continue in 2026 for the period between January and March. Reported cases decreased from
1: 559
0: cases in 2026
1: representing a reduction of
0: collaborative work between the ministries of government and community. In due course, I'm informed

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1: because the Indian room has consulted I will say it I've consulted them the educational leadership and I shall continue to explain why I'm saying we did not okay but we are going to do good I must thank director Friedrich
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0: thadinira
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Nico will be angry at me as to why I did not inform him earlier. But that's a fact.

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0: That's the month starting tomorrow.
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0: The recruitment for the Kamanyap basic sports facility.
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0: Recruitment for the France Fontaine Crusher will be underway.
1: In coming on decision has been up to Nekuripna
0: tomorrow.
1: Ari, Ari, Haka, Mira Ika.
0: This is as a result
1: Naguke
0: of the foundation of
1: development and youth empowerment that the 8th
0: administration
1: is laying. So, I'm here under review. I'm confident that our
0: employment figures will
1: continue to rise throughout the current financial year. The space. Go Kembo,
0: Ngenda,
1: Polo. Okay. Go
0: Kembo,
1: Ngenda, Polo.
0: It is however noted
1: that the jobs created this year are not the type of jobs that we can say are
0: within the scope of empowerment and infrastructure
1: our
0: region towards vision
1: 2050. Just the
0: truth. State, a real state of
1: our region.
0: Truth, veritas, numbers. Last year, I made it a point to demonstrate
1: that our localities do not have sufficient business activities.
0: We need to think out of the box.
1: Boxes are going to bring our people to the mainstream economy. It's a fact.
0: Foundation
1: for
0: the right type of jobs
1: have been laid by the 8th administration
0: during the year under review.
1: Indeed,
0: government has come through for our young
1: people
0: in supporting models of business operations and
1: corporations
0: that will help our young people to catch up with the rest of the country to 2050. Funding opportunities must be exploited to step into critical markets
1: and
0: tap into critical markets requisite for economic growth
1: and business opportunities
0: that are commensurate
1: yeah, during the
0: under
1: review, youth credit schemes
0: in Kunene.
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0: we also thank the directorate of forestry in Kunene region for their continuous technical support towards our young people. Not forgetting our neighboring region under Honorable Shikongo for the beehives and bee species availed for us to use. The aim is that these young people will increase the beehives to a total of 200 beehives, which will make Kunene the biggest honey producing region in Namibia. Ladies and gentlemen, this is what we mean when we say leapfrogging. Think big, out of the box, and operate fast. Youth empowerment is not only a social issue. It is an economic leapfrogging strategy, therefore, in line with our vision. Government, therefore, continues to empower and focus on capacity building infrastructure
1: sexual reproductive health se hanung wabadi aba clinic napang ai ko khep obu snap no ge kamba arung yang na ga disi chinga ne disi korong ai kam khon ge ge chai cheng na he
0: through life skills programs we
1: ans di sau ku kung nau ngai kemi kon hon ngai khari de khaba se as aroma da ge ra kan kan
0: please clap hands for him. The challenge is also upon young people. Not
1: to want to become
0: wealthy and millionaires through overnight money and unstable wealth flaunted at bars, pubs, and dance clubs.
1: Karing ha di chi maintenance khanta bara han
0: it is not the job of a governor, councillor, the town council to force young people to rise to the occasion.
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1: 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Development, simple development. Matu ungula katono kunyanda. The government is working.
0: Anup kira season.
1: Honorable Kingo.
0: Nice Kingo.
1: Ladies and gentlemen.
0: Nasa sotsi nasa go.
1: Investments that will be unlocked by these water sources will not be optimally used.
0: Oro se season uwe dide. Unless other critical enabling infrastructure, such as energy sources, roads, and rail, are in place. We need this to create the infrastructure that will allow us to solve the problem of development. I'm elated to announce that the government has committed to continuous efforts to bring in energy sources from renewable
1: sources. I'm elated to report continuous efforts to bring in energy sources from renewable sources and build our infrastructure deficit. The government continues to pursue the Baines Bi-National Hydropower Project.
0: Bi-National Hydropower is currently underway. The feasibility study for power lines.
1: Making Angola to Namibia is underway.
0: And
1: the transformation line is envisaged to transfer 400 kilovolts
0: to kilovolt to city, carrying 176 kilometers. This
1: transformation line is expected to be completed by 2028. And please to report that in December 2025,
0: we completed the Harrah's solar project in the ocean region on October.
1: Kaingo.
0: The 19.3 megawatt solar
1: energy plant
0: Khaibam
1: has been erected on farm Harrah's in Ocho district
0: at a cost of
1: $20 million
0: US dollars.
1: The plant has the potential to feed 5.8 gigawatt hours of clean power annually into the 400 kilovolt substation. Just to put it in context, this is enough to power 14,000 homes.
0: This is enough to power 14,000 wa opuo karung anu nang haris di DC hagan an wadisi kon kumapka.
1: Honorable, my uncle, chairperson of the regional council, was here. I was going to read what stands there to say that let's take hands and pursue aggressively to get your constituency these investments. But when they invite me, I will tell them that. The region continues to receive interest from various players in the renewable energy sector, especially
0: in the Namibian region.

0: Esa u kunene charib ta tuyeng asa. 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Aucho. Anung chaiba ka upari.
1: Kamanyap.
0: Kamanyap.
1: Look for it.
0: Uare.
1: You need it. Especially clean energy infrastructure. I want to pause here also just to emphasize one thing. Last night we learned that Uis has been declared a town.
0: Uis
1: has become a town. And I will explain why this address is all about that. And why before 2030 that can come to Namibu to Kunene. It is possible.
0: Ask
1: it is not far off. Just believe in your government.
0: Sadu ding hanuk na tu tomre.
1: This corridor that I've referred to from
0: the corridor from
1: is strategic for
0: tourism,
1: mining, trade, agriculture,
0: and
1: development. It is expected that the project construction will complete on 15 December 2027. The upgrading of the
0: three hundred,
1: 2025
0: for
1: completion on 10 May.
0: This is the right time to say,
1: to pause. NBC Namibia to Angola directly.
0: Neta upke Namibia ba Angola ura and
1: to you. Some of you to Angola.
0: Nido Angola
1: Kunene has been invited. The project has, however, been delayed.
0: And
1: it is likely that the completion date will be revised
0: accordingly.
1: I'm informed. That the implementation is at 1%. It is, however, encouraging the contractor has established site
0: and funding
1: is available. We should therefore see more dust in the coming weeks on the road between Opuo and Angwati. The new Opuo aerodrome.
0: Opuo aerodrome.
1: The new Opuo aerodrome.

0: This notwithstanding, I must lament, fellow leaders, the directorate, that Namsip tractors failed Kunene region.
1: Yeah.
0: And Honorable Nashihwa will vouch for me when I say this. Many farmers were delayed from planting. Many farmers were prevented from even putting seed in the ground. In a region where rain is as uncertain, we cannot afford lapses and expect that we will have better prepared equipment in 2025. I expect that we'll have it for that season. By this, I mean that I want a report from the Ministry on the readiness of the tractors within the next 2 weeks, since I'm not finished with this detail for the purpose of this. The challenges notwithstanding, the state plowing services cover 530 hectares.
2: Times are changing. The climate is changing. And our communities must be equipped with modern agricultural techniques. The Opuwo Rural Constituency has highlighted the need for small-scale farmers, through training, feed, storage and veterinary services, and please, to note that Opuwo Rural is one of the constituencies that will be directly impacted by the water facility, livelihood,
0: Following bi-national familiarization and technical cooperation
2: with the Kunene Agri-Hub, the Governor's Office to this effect. Following by national familiarization and technical cooperation, the Kunene Agri-Hub, the Governor's Office to this effect. Following by national familiarization and technical cooperation, the Kunene Agri-Hub, the Governor's Office to this effect. Following by national familiarization and technical cooperation, the Kunene Agri-Hub, the Governor's Office to this effect. Following by national familiarization and technical cooperation, the Kunene Agri-Hub, the Governor's Office to this effect. Following by national familiarization and technical cooperation, the Kunene Agri-Hub, the Governor's Office to this effect. Following by national familiarization and technical cooperation, the Kunene Agri-Hub, the Governor's Office to this effect. Following by national familiarization and technical cooperation, the Kunene Agri-Hub, the Governor's Office to this effect. Following by national familiarization and technical cooperation, the Kunene Agri-Hub, the Governor's Office to this effect. Following by national familiarization and technical cooperation, the Kunene Agri-

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1: I think this project was championed during the time of Honorable Kauyoga. I can see he's saying continue. In order to edge the region into the logistics and fishing sectors, fishing companies must lament also. Continue to explore the identity of communities in the region and Namibia without necessarily giving back in revenues and social
0: services
1: is also something
0: that is marginalized. I want to extend my
1: profound gratitude to Kareku Fishing and donated to 3
0: towards the Kunene Regional Foundation, Kunene Capital Regional Region Foundation,
1: of Kunene.
0: Micro ng haruku kun hon kun kunene kharip nga nang kwa to khoba andre ne mari nas nira season u et khaisa micro ng haruku ku nga ga kun aruma in
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1: to Ms. Musaso for donations
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0: amount of beros and the town
1: to our communities. 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
1: 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Yeah. 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
1: fellow leaders
0: gorisa qaqwe auto.
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1: it is remarkable that notwithstanding
0: musa kya
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1: society.
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1: on the list of priorities of NDP 6 in the Swapo Party manifesto. Therefore, in line with the Swapo Party manifesto,
0: Swapo
1: Nansi
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1: not made commitments.
0: Kuita sent the deed, Madidanimis Niska, Harizim about
1: his accounts. Marisa these things are not done, you ask me,
0: the
1: money is given to the regions. For the period under review, our basic sports facilities are located at Okangwati,
0: at Pupa constituency, costed at $10 million.
1: I'm happy to report that I have instructions that construction has commenced within 2 weeks. The contractors, I don't know whether he is here. Construction of the Okangwati sports facilities must start
0: Okangwati is Tamkamsen Hurun, the Omkurus is Nkhazib. Maapte Saura Tam, the Kendin Aipnamira, Nana.
1: Masculine Ratswa. Site for construction.
0: Tam in Kai. Omkurus is Nkhazib, Aromate Kamanyaba.
1: Now you are smiling.
0: Oh, it's a CEO, say.
1: I give direct instructions.
0: One Uha, Tau Kausa de Gimasi.
1: And Chip, where's Chipperson?
0: Aba, I know Aba.
1: And Chairperson, I know he's here. I was just with him now.
0: And then about part, Kaiser.
1: That construction
0: and
1: site handover must happen within the next 2 weeks.
0: Young people must be employed. Young people must be employed.
1: We have seen
0: what attraction
1: infrastructure can be.
0: Tare e a inka
1: to sports tournaments
0: and related activities.
1: It's testament to that. In that it has become a household name in big sporting activities. It is with that impression, inspiration rather, that we have gone to all lengths to secure the renovation of the Herbert Conradi Stadium in Khorikhas to the tune of $2 million,
0: which is currently underway at
1: 65%. We hope that after this renovation, Khorikhas will become another household name for sports activities for any region, and Connie will be happy.
0: Aroma.
1: We trust that the renovation works at the beginning of the revitalization, Honorable Mayor and Honorable Deputy Mayor of the
0: Khorikhas
1: as a town. It sports
0: and
1: related economic activities. This project must link with the Kunene facelift project that will be introduced to the CEO. I now move on to mining.
0: And when I move to mining,
1: we must keep Uis in mind.
0: Uis are again ranked.
1: Uis was worse than Kamanyap. Uis was worse than Kamanyap.
0: Uis ke Kamanyap
1: today. Uis is a town.
0: Mining. Uis is an Uis and it's an
1: in government. Mining represents the biggest.
0: Uis how the gang of Akai Sera Hope
1: said Harib Raha Kara 30 ahead of other regions. And I repeat. Mining represents the single biggest catalyst to propel Kunene into 2030 ahead.
0: I'm sure there's
1: no need for Damara translation. No, there is. If it wasn't for the NB, I will say it in Afrikaans. Although mine, Morukondoretu, O chinachimachi tore huporetu, o kuithaputuri, o kuchatu kapite, o utumbewa na mimi biyawehe mwana mimi biyanyi. Odo mini. What is mains in Afrikaans? Main ver. Is it main ver?
2: Yeah, main ver.
1: Main verke.
2: is die beste ding wat ons kan doen as 'n streek, Kunene streek, om seker te maak ons is ryker as enige ander streek in die land. Mining is therefore no longer a peripheral matter. It is one of the region's strongest
3: Facts are clear. I think Mitri Kavari there will help me. Otherwise, if I say it in Nigeria, I'll be very angry, so I'll proceed in English. The facts are clear. Kunene is underexplored. Community link. And full of high upside mineral potential. Its mineral landscape includes mineral rare precious metals, industrial metals,
2: applications and or licenses to 611. In addition,
3: there were
2: seven granted mining licenses in
3: application.
2: Between 1 April
3: The
2: momentum is labeled the Kunene mining rush.
0: Ne, Kunene, when
2: I was in the mining in Daba, someone said, you are from Kunene. Yes, you are the governor of Kunene, yes. Oh, that's where they, why they say you have a Kunene mining rush. The world notices Kunene. Are we noticing Kunene? The Kunene mining rush continues into 2026, 2027. Financial year. From
0: 1 April 2026 5,250,000 dollars and 33 cents.
2: How much
0: Naske
2: foreign companies, international companies are putting in Kunene?
0: 81,000 dollars and 50 cents.
2: The minister stopped. The area is ring fenced. Serious about Kunene, serious about developing us. The Department of Mines Construction continues to strengthen mineral governance in Kunene through its OPO office,
0: which established in
2: 2020, which is established into 2020.
0: There is a key established two.

0: Pigmatites in areas such as Epupa, Ochihipa, Rupembe, Kangwati, and Opuo Rural. Dimension stone opportunities are linked to areas such as Kamanyap, Korihas, Ocho, Palmbach, and Silsfontein. Industrial minerals such as limestone, dolomite, gypsum, clay, silica, and salt
1: can be in the Ocho of Korihas. Kamanyap, such as lithium, rare earth elements,
0: Vanadium, manganese, titanium,
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1: Corridor, Kukanhun, Arisam.
0: The investment opportunities
1: are therefore
0: broad,
1: Kunene ke
0: requires junior exploration companies.
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0: wealth
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1: tin huwa si ti khoina adi tom to re khasi ku
0: that can be derived
1: Ia
0: government policy in Hanuk
1: tin Hanumas ti tinu in ka de hu a
0: it is disappointing
1: ain ama khana rang khana se
0: through that I am not saying that those and I'm not speaking like a politician here I'm not saying that those
1: meet madaka an yan nasaraman one
0: But what I'm saying is, don't
1: do it. The
0: conversation must be heard.
1: I'm going to want her goody. Sada Kanera, one Kasa. Sada Nira, a man who has
0: to continue.
1: Sada Nira, I come Rasenra, Tom Doreti, Hope, Kakase,
0: Sikadi, the People's Park.
1: Outmunkadi, the Hope, Tonan and Aruma Kase.
0: Our
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1: 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Wadin Huas. 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Si sorry sorry sa kota ha.
0: Kunene's overall.
1: Kunene ti wan.
0: Kunene's conservation.
1: Wan ngai kan au unta di game.
0: More than conservation institutions.
1: Au unta di amaya
0: i.
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0: Employment creation.
1: Season good in we au de.
0: They are engines of tourism growth.
1: I dig in Mari Sarimas, the Omka Sing was a great thing as Koda
0: nowadays.
1: I dig in Amebe Punta, the Sing House in Usukon Uhasika. I dig a season Katarum and Harigunan Ubi, the whole tag and Huasika Kagaiba, Tonga Sakana.
0: Education maintained boreholes.
1: Sikadit how the Gokoka, Sadanga Mebeba, Punta, see Namubi of the Wangaika, Kunkuaba, Huasi Kaukas and Omkunkas Asaka Akunta. I began Hanu.
0: To move our people higher in
1: Sada
0: the
1: dikwena,
0: benefit chains of conservation
1: and tourism
0: in the
1: industry. The
0: government has sufficient
1: funding for
0: the youth development fund.
1: Youth development fund is one. Social security is one.
0: And other sources of support that our communities and individual citizens can tap into to exploit uncharted territories in the tourism sector.
1: Young people,
0: trophy hunting,
1: Kokam Arman aus ke am obeko
0: arisari
1: mas nuinkadi
0: game breeding awaits new
1: pardon de one and one ku ngapin asatna tsona u raka u tsaba arisari mas omkurus tsari khuna kurus
0: ngas
1: asa aimani khase ku ngaka khase angase arisari mas aw ku aw ngiya khase khati khadi ai ngumi kha
0: The opportunities in this sector
1: are endless.
0: This is why we continue to
1: sell
0: this front in which our 2030 must be
1: a
0: fellow citizens.
1: As I hope
0: you don't, Kunene is on the right track. And firmly embedded in central government's plans and policies has been channeled towards
1: Abada moon we come the city on and could be our
0: social sectors.
1: Saradin Huasin Agu Kyang Abusam
0: and our stable
1: see Saradi Karibaran Abon Abu.
0: Our critical in
1: Saradi Kokosa Chow Aun House Moon Uban Kisada and Abusan Huba Huran Kwaba Amku
0: opportunities
1: Ain Hanu Bahu
0: are abandoned.
1: Ain Hanu Kariya
0: region
1: Nasa say
0: is not with Saradi
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1: And the
0: Arma, like your daughter, say,
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0: 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Sin sita kiti den Ariam Arma a komisa.
2: That was the Kunene Regional Governor Vipakwe Muharukwa giving us his State of Regional Address for the year 2026. 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

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So we tweet Haina Robert Mugabe Avenue. I comes now. 1110 Robert Mugabe Avenue. I comes now. Love Street Didi. I'm Sahura by Kirkip Daba. 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Thumbs I. EGWC being half tight to snag and irams to a rocky crest and obasani aiko. Freidertsi WC be tight to snaga, umstaba. Chigging on a kaiton, haggis secret can cook close a satyr tartsi. Haggas twist of this WC being half a hook is even tea. Emeridespa scopes a his type crotan as naga. 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